0: Okay, Brenna, so send me to call near the four at Tabon Sue, the media to the DNC. Living God's Kingdom Ministry. I pray the junction in Jimmy near the real world silver and interior trees. 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
2: 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The radia semoa, a day and quad your bum many penny in our ebrew. 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
3: Yerawa say. 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
3: 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And you all know one sooner don't for mound, non jewindy, said a bayer that would peer when him when young premier no soa, baby buatia. Cree beer, what say, and get ye beer, and ye rabba. 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
2: 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Many matching if you say a radia bida. And a pay a radia samoa. What's yes here? Medibri Yasemo. Ya two drinks a cocobo.
3: Amen. Amen.
2: Papa abampai
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3: Lucas and Park, tea, a duanubaco, you may read your son and I, in addition, in Siasu.
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2: 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In India, Radia Sabu two Aquarensa for a fool. 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
3: yes.
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3: Papa.
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2: hallelujah
3: amen.
2: Mini and my soft for deep way. I soft for evangelist if way. And a pain, Nadia Omo.
3: Papa.
2: Will be evangelist. Would you not send a market anymore? Would you quite in this reputy? There's a duke, I said, our quasary. And some of them can say yes, you. And I have found what the gents are. Okay. Yes, you do. I'm not quite. One through some account to support that. No, mom, and a pair one more deep water was look at that. I was saying. Evangelist, I will come with ideas and I won't quasary. What young quaddy acquires on your own quasary?
3: Sambord.
2: What does I a sambord and a pair of you? Amen.
3: Amen.
2: A baby back, said your president, at a mess in the prison 20 years ago. A baby back, when you are the wasson. So would you far? Amen.
3: Amen.
2: Amen. It says, oh, how? Power be femuno. A ye. And a yasim. And near man,
3: what that jenny?
2: I want that jenny.
3: No, how?
2: And no, how?
3: I say my
2: kumas. I say my kumas. Amen.
3: Amen.
2: Praise God.
3: Hallelujah.
2: And that born a year, born a year, Piety, NPP, NDC, Sanya Mawai, a year, any part jenny.
3: FD.
2: A funny part of whom? Hallelujah.
3: Fonse.
2: And then, mama, sir, wake up, we are able. We'll be at your 1.5 billion. At a quabble choco hairball. Amen.
3: Amen.
2: 1.5 billion. We'll be at your 2 billion. At a quabble today. When you break a quabble choco hairball. 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
2: 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Na eh ma womu awro womu wo team so
3: Miss Ghana
2: Miss Ghana na eh ma ma anene ma womu ye omo soso asara mka no
3: yes
2: and as and send your money that can afford womu waji
3: do be scratching yes
2: papa hey yo
3: penis a hodo
2: companies a hodo
3: sponsor send your money
2: sponsor send your money wey
3: cause any nipa hwe
2: any nipa hwe
3: any penny je ho
2: any nipa je ho
3: yes ni pedi
2: any nipa die tre
3: any manage
2: any nipa die
3: man for baby
2: say we are sad there now sponsor there any company no e ba de sa na wade ton there na here na kon kai
3: any ska
2: na unya ska mi bu sa company ura mi bu sa sika ura sika na wo se no de ye niam a emfata no say ana ade abo anya medjuma. You feel prison by 8 years ni. 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
3: Oware.
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2: 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A brother, my was and Tasan about to amid this guy abortion. That means our police for Bachinu. Say a dano, some police for Machine. I'm a man called. I'm a Yanelimia and called prison. I'm a lawyer, big doom for Bia Mehimia. 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I'll pay one a person who wouldn't bunny more. What did not chilling and a coma do via city. Amen.
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2: 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Sir President Mahama, am a police for etimiti nipa am a police for ad nipa ko ko police station na sia de for tro wo manu asem na sia de for ade enipa no ekọ court am a magistrate di enipa bonini nasem ad le to prison 20 years ni fie kwa na nyina ye ko bon tio kunu se de me huru ye bi e se ade bonia fo ne ye ade se dia and the prison no bon sem jem e de e ho amen
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0: 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As he can for. And a pay. 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What they quay? 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At the party, I was done as I so. I was shopping now with the idea, Senno. And my Amanaya Bassa. 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Yas upon it to a woman of Bonum. And my no one can say son. And Yama by as a power, rather for the currency, a two hour, rather from currency. Woman worthless as he so. And so many the bia ya woman you the ye. What ya say?
1: Yes.
0: Now so any bad person woman tears self with two and woman the sacred woman genera. And quasi some quan and depedi. Yas upon you know a bong, as you know, be a brun sand jump. And you know, dinkas as a
1: boogie cow.
0: No, sir, boogie cow. Ya mammy tua, yas upon J.J. Rollins, do something before you die. This all your MP, now your gun and penny for. Now, a bind sicker. Yes, or the brow, my own crown far. But I got you the J.J. Rollins, where are
1: you?
0: Your mamma, your friends, and you're your friends. Now, not called do a jama. Hallelujah.
1: Amen.
0: Now, not called do no fly is yo. No fly is yo. Was it me your addition? And yeah, this year, bo. This year, about the team, you had a day, remember this year, Nana. Yes, and now this year, the country. And yeah, my man, do Ajama Rollins or Hennifer? Okay. Ajapadia, woman, John, when you know, I can't see any. We don't see a woman anymore. Yeah, my pop president, Atamis, Miakasa, me name, or oh, hey,
1: okay.
0: Casa, where are they?
1: Okay.
0: Super Odi, or oh, hey,
1: okay.
0: Bob Santo, all
1: right?
0: Okay. Quarian, one way. Woman, I call. 18 mapa. Say, you will be sure a babouso. And a pay. And I didn't make out our say. Say, yeah. I will do for you, mama, all your sorrow. And I saw for the idea for the great radio station, TV station. Can't summon doko doko doko. So, I'm not quite right if you did that. You.
2: We're
0: not quite right if you did that. Mammy be our barber, why? Make a jam, I miss him a sense, no. No, sure, young quan. Mammy, free my new pen or quiet penna, the maid back at the sofa. Mamma, I'm an amateur, what catch and a mawa, which you say, the man first camera of 500 the man the 15 million are breno. No, a cost of you on quansa quaiso, could you quaiso? No, a quiet sofa, not in a 10 million. Now, somebody did a 10 million or say, sure could I am, and on a sure could be called. To a dead terminal, no, my many best, you know. So for not for four after my black catch and the cell, what that's on I so I'm in a 20 million and come one find ya, dear Manoa. So I couldn't direct you from a boo. Now, me, I'm enough for 20 million, no, as I may be uncorn, I'm a semi-dia and cock. It is over tables, my bow, I send them, I'm in Casada Mazedebi, a journey again, sir. Because so for the new day, why, and Timami, a giant life one. Mammy, tam 10 million, no, a sign of a cash off for no money, quite 30 million.
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0: Sure, could not say, no, and that's so hot, and that's so tall. Now, a banner watching me tears off on a red TV show, our TikTok, or since it's my store number, you know, the program of my chain at us, winning. Or Cassava, baby, or say, Men, me free and cry, Abano, Men, Kwame Chata, flat. 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
0: 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Some petu di mi yansa imunsi ya.
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1: 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I can't tell so.
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0: Oura.
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0: Manisio.
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1: 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It didn't want to say, I can't write as a material. I got this, sir. And then I will book no. And then I will feel with a chick or da or girlfriend at them with Dana and Kai Radicuo. Yes, yes, you so say. I'll ready Elku. No, mum, Yama want now. Near Fell Radiasam Mount.
0: A beer.
1: Now what's a crowd?
0: Kind of pay.
1: A beer, what a young kind of piano was a crowd. That's the ones a crowd, dear. Now that you are free, it is not will be a good day. Will be to come kind of pain. Will be in the way. Will be in the way. Will be in the way. It is a fortune. It will be a yak. It will be a yak. The only abra bong. Yeah, the party bong. And the cocoa bong. And the chances here. I will get the mass. And the panua. One fire here. Will you not? Hey, ask them, sir. And a pain. 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
0: 0247 92 49
1: last number 10
0: 10.
1: Baba
0: yeah.
1: So I can say we are number madam I sorry for you now go pass my air kind of fake off your
2: corner
1: 2 minute room need you 2 minute to me here at the atrepa I feel me we are your mama quite I'm a tearful friend a bomb fire my tearful as they be a seven of the cars after
0: hallelujah
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1: and I'm said I had a quinty 4 days and I don't see him ever prayer camp on and a crack. Sampire, what can't do on who are and ma or Yarifono Elton and Temple Papa. Now, what you mean will be at a stroke of Fibrecum of Fibrecum around or Fibrecum the buyer. Not the back at the set today. The bad nation today. Every Fibrecum ever for a car. I'm a woman for a drop. 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Who's your friend Johnson? Man for a car be you. 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Number is 0247.
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3: 10
1: number Sebastian wo ba na wo fra wo de be wuri e kira kwa no apply the chance wo take over the car about 350 pesos wo water for 4 months over a just car car no adutia ASDs si apply the chance wo okay the tia fro a just car our baby a central market anymore for just car oh na wo do apply the chance no si from wo santase wo ba fun ajoso ka o wo do apply the judges from wo wo atonsu bo ma dra ba 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One man, quite sorry. 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I want by Bobu. I want to go past some kind of table. Now, Radia Faraswa General. I feel you could hear that.
5: No,
1: there's
5: a woman and not a bar.
6: Hello.
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1: I'm not going to be able to do it. 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
1: 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And then, I'm a dying. I both want about almost a table to a year. Naya, Baba, and woman slam it and woe. 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So we tear me now down. That, my cat don't say. 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Personally, or ya rank. I see what this is kaka prayer than a council. Baobe PM or prayer camp on. Mibisana say, Daya Ben our soul was a man so dae, Mesa Kwakwada, or Kwada or so dae. Na Abrantia bia, or what a yamon nine, Abe Wada Ulea, Wade or Bano Aya Retroas, Enti and I'm senti, or Ben Yasika, Yare, and Wade Yarianeshe, to me, and because of me, Yariano, a co. 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So utie sinaba FM. Now a problem. 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
7: ti o se sey
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7: aha
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7: na ye furu na aye o ya che
8: aye me ye tuzi si ni ya me ta ho no
7: I don't know.
8: Let me
7: who ye. I know. As a mechanic, you know, so say a drone. The other young man, the upper, no, no, no, ha. I had a typical. Did you see that? I don't pray.
8: I
7: didn't shout. I had a father out there.
8: You
7: want to be in I didn't shout. Now, I say, said, I may have a pew.
1: As a chance, you are a cock and a pain catching or be a way of yadia pa osa. So often an intro of what I was a prayer camp. 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Our prayer camp. Now rather faster than go for my 2 minutes to catch a class sponsor program because as a cafour any other phone there you woman near my eye. Someone of my quadam please the abba. 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sick aboard that age. Marty, I feel like what you are
10: saying. I'm not in a
7: minute.
10: I don't know.
1: 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And Jessica Cassia, Barry, would you fight a bush, rather by Fabus, and what a watty. I say, was spiritual manage, a rather by Fabus, and at the promise and fair. Sabra for your couple of nurses on my men for fair in Yajua. 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So be wodi fata muswa ebeko. 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
10: Yes.
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2: Now, what can I say? And a baba, a brana, a quadano, a yaria, a wabubuagu from 6 months, a quadan anteda. But we preaching radio be so. And I'm a catcher and you pay 8 and a
15: set.
2: Obi, I want to be an sanction, see radio show. A debram a bomb pay good service, so send me baby. A quadanzo of a mudiano, or so then who may Namikuta and Chile, Minimizio. 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Who's the best of Prada Johnson? Who's the Prada Johnson of Rukabu? Be an hour banao yaira. 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
3: 10
2: I say, dear Rada de Maya, our prayer camp. So, pending now with the Fuka Fuka Fuka. O call TikTok, Atabos, who the Hume, who the Rada Name, so ye. Facebook, and also so bad. I say, Young Cosona Yentier, a dancer, ya, a rade, enam, Nasam, so a cat.
14: Yeah, woman, ya, yeah, yeah. Oh, bra, if I'm out in the choir.
2: What do you want to have a show?
14: Don't you know, I say, so fine. 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
16: The valley boy now, much more free of all, no, sure, free, or someone no more, sir.
15: Hey,
16: I am a boy, and why ever busy see your piano to me. What's the
15: amount?
16: Of a bear four times, no beer. And no crying, and you just saw about the new year, found a pair of one wire. The poor question would be a point to a bunch of everything. Well, you bet you are.
15: Hey, sister, answer.
1: Wa fe de no wa makrampo a ko emedi bi. Bolo no. 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will say, Well, do for me, who was a center, every was a center, please, your bar, and rather money to me. So, few months I was saying, Am I ya yeda? 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No, my catcher will say, Asum Jeno, me now couple of men, woman, the 2 minutes.